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1: Radio 1. 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
2: No fighting. We got the refugees.
3: No fighting. No fighting. 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

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The afterworld. A world of never-ending happiness. You can always see the sun.

Cause music is my best friend. 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